0: 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Maragwa na magyuntay oras, the trial of the century. The impeachment trial of Vice President Sara Zimmerman Duterte Carpio.
1: For what periods were disbursement vouchers given? For.
2: Based on these disbursement vouchers po, yung una po ay for the first quarter of 2023. Yung pangalawa ay second quarter of 2023. At yung pangatlo po, hindi po nakalagay kung anong specific quarter po.
1: Now, Mr. Witness, you have gone over this document and it's being flashed on the screen for easy reference of the impeachment court. Any observations that you may have with regards to these three disbursement vouchers?
2: Itong disbursement vouchers po na ito ay inapprove ni Undersecretary Annalyn M. Sevilla in violation po nung joint circular na ang nakalagay po ay the head of the agency shall be responsible for the approval of the cash advances.
1: Sino naman tong pumirma?
2: Based on these disbursement vouchers po, si Undersecretary Annalyn M. Sevilla.
1: Again, why is this a violation?
2: Dahil under the joint circular po, it is the responsibility of the head of the agency to approve the cash advances.
1: And who is the head of the DepEd?
2: The head po of DepEd during the period covered by these cash advances po ay si Vice President Sara Duterte.
1: Okay. There appears a signature in each of these three documents. Who? Whose signature are these, if you know?
2: Ito po ay mga pirma ni Vice President Sara Duterte.
1: And significantly, Mr. Witness, it says here, Vice President of the Philippines and Secretary of Education. You confirm that, Mr. Witness?
2: Based on these documents po, yes ma'am.
1: For the first quarter. The second quarter also is above the inscription, Vice President of the Philippines and Secretary of Department of Education. You confirm that, Mr. Witness?
2: Yes ma'am.
1: And for the third quarter, it is signed. Signature, which you identified, is above the annotation, Vice President and Secretary of the Department of Education. Mr. Witness, confirming this?
2: Yes, ma'am.
1: And what is the significance, Mr. Witness, of the Vice President, concurrently DepEd Secretary's signature to these three documents?
2: Sinertify po ni Vice President Sara Duterte as the Secretary of Education na yung cash advances po ay kailangan naayon sa batas at in court po under her direct supervision.
1: Can you read from your copy, and it's flash on the screen, yung particulars nito above for the first document, above the signature of the Vice President, concurrently Secretary of Education. Pakibasa kasi.
2: What particular box po, ma'am?
1: Kasi this first document.
2: What particular box po?
1: The one that says particulars and is above. Pakibasa kasi ang dilim, hindi ko makita.
2: Particulars, first quarter CY 2023 cash advance, payment of allotments under the maintenance and other operating expenses, authorized under the page 376 of RA number 11936 of the General Appropriations Act, fiscal year 2023, and section 85, page 778 of the General Provisions, FY 2023.
1: Okay. Itong binasa mo ng particulars, ito ba ay confidential funds?
2: Hindi po naka-indicate dito.
1: Or relating to confidential funds, yung certification na to?
2: Hindi po naka-indicate dito na yung kanilang disbursement ay for the confidential fund of the DepEd.
1: Okay. Kung alam mo, what is it for?
2: Based on this document po, ang nakalagay ay payment of allotments under the MOOE.
1: Anong ibig sabihin ng MOOE? Anong ibig sabihin nun? Kung hindi ito confidential funds, ano naman itong MOOE na pinaggamitan ng pera na confidential funds ng Vice President cum Secretary of Education?
2: Yung MOOE po kasi kasama yung doon sa kanilang regular funds.
1: Regular funds?
2: Yes, ma'am.
1: Ang regular funds ba, paki-explain lang sa akin from a layman's point of view. Ano ang regular funds at ano ang confidential funds?
2: Yung regular funds po ng agency, yun yung kanilang pondo na ginagamit nila for their operations and yun po. Well, yung confidential fund po, ito po yung specific lump sum ng agency which is to be used for their confidential operations.
1: At pareho rin ang annotation dito sa second disbursement voucher at third disbursement voucher, Mr. Witness, na ito ay patunay na dinisburse ang mga pondo para sa confidential funds para sa operational expenses.
2: Pwede pong paulit po ng tanong.
1: 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So itong disbursement voucher na nakalagay dito, sinabi mo, when asked, you explain that this appears to be, ito nakalagay dito, a liquidation ng expenses na hindi naman para sa liquidation ng confidential funds. Kasi confidential to ng regular funds niya, tama?
2: Disbursement voucher pa lang po ito. Disbursement voucher pa lang po itong
1: disbursement voucher,
2: document.
1: I'm sorry, disbursement voucher na sinasubmit para liquidating document para sa confidential fund, Mr. Witness?
2: It is one of the documents po submitted to support the liquidation.
1: At you confirm na nakalagay dito operational expenses?
2: Based on these documents po, maintenance and other operating expenses.
1: Maintenance and other operational expenses. Yung maintenance and other operational expenses ba ay nasa listahan kung ano ang allowed sa joint circular na expenses para sa confidential funds. Maintenance and other expenses. Kasama ba yan sa tinatawag mong exclusive listahan ng pwede paggamitan ng confidential funds, Mr. Witness?
2: Pag sinabing maintenance and other operating expenses po, wala po siya specifically dun sa enumeration ng item 4.8.
1: At sinabi mo, exclusive. Pag wala sa listahan, bawal. Tama, Mr. Witness?
2: Under 4.8 po.
1: Under, yes, 4.8 of the circular. The same observations, Mr. Witness, for the second and third quarter. Ang nakalagay dito ay regular funds, maintenance, and MOOE, hindi confidential funds. Based on your documents, for the second and third quarter, Mr. Witness.
2: Based on these documents, nakalagay po MOOE. And not confidential fund.
1: Okay. Punta naman tayo sa next set of documents, Mr. Witness. Mr. Witness, you want to drink water?
2: Okay lang po.
1: Inom ka ng tubig, baka pagod ka na. Pero konti na lang. Okay. Punta naman tayo sa Next set of documents, ito naman ay liquidation report dated March 31, 2023, liquidation report dated June 30, 2023, and liquidation report dated September 29, 2023, exhibits P-1-18-A, exhibit P-1-18-B, and exhibit P-1-18-C, respectively, common stipulated document with the defense, Your Honor.
3: For the respondent?
4: For the respondent, it
1: for
4: is...
1: For the respondent.
3: Respectively?
4: Respectively, it is D-1-2-DE. Next would be D-1-26-DE. And the third one would be D-1-55-DE, Your Honor.
3: Correct. Noted. Counsel, please proceed.
1: Mr. Witness. Please look at your document again at pakibasa yung particulars. Sa first liquidation report, anong period covered ito?
2: Based on this liquidation report po, February 20, 2023 to March 30, 2023.
1: At anong nakalagay dito? First quarter nakalagay and it says here particulars again. Madilim. Pakibasa itong nakalagay under the column particulars.
2: Under the column particulars, ang nakalagay po ay to liquidate the cash advance granted for payment of operational MOOE expenses of the Vice President, Secretary of Department covered by check number 00000453 dated February 20, 2023 with DV number 2023-02-02987.
1: Mr. Witness, sinabi mo MOOE na naman. Maintenance and other operational expenses.

0: Yes, and third quarter.
1: Based on these documents po, yes po.
0: The second quarter covering what period for the record?
1: For the second quarter, ang nakalagay po dun sa liquidation report, April to June 30, 2023.
0: And the third quarter, Mr. Witness.
1: Ang nakalagay po dun sa liquidation report, July to September 30, 2023.
0: At pareho rin nakalagay, walang reference sa confidential funds. At sinabi mo earlier, itong MOOE, maintenance and other expenses, are dapat kasama sa regular funds, hindi confidential funds, Mr. Witness.
1: Yes po, ma'am.
0: At meron dito sa bottom portion, signature. In all three documents, there is a signature appearing thereat. Pakitingin ng signature na yan.
1: What particular portion po yung tinutukoy niyo, ma'am?
0: In the bottom portion, Mr. Witness. Flashed on the screen.
2: Who certified the document, Mr. Wamil?
1: Based on these documents po, sinertify po ni Secretary and Vice President Sara Duterte yung Box B ng liquidation reports.
2: For all three quarters?
1: Yes, Sir Honor.
2: You may proceed, Counsel.
0: What is the significance? Ano ang nakikita mong signature dito? Signature ni Vice President, tama? Sa three quarters?
1: Based on this document, yes,
0: ma'am. Based on this document. Ano naman ang significance? Ano ang importance ng nakikita natin na signature ng President, Vice President dito sa tatlong liquidation documents na pinakita mo sa court?
1: Sinertify po ni Vice President Sara Duterte sa liquidation reports po na ito na yung purpose po ng kanilang cash advance ay na-accomplish ng agency.
0: Ang sinabi mo ay sinertify ng Vice President?
1: Yes, ma'am. Based on these documents.
0: Based on this document, miski nakalagay sa particulars, Mr. Witness, na ang pinaggamitan ng confidential funds are maintenance and other operational expenses, sinertify ng Vice President at na ginamit ito sa confidential funds. Yun ba ang ibig sabihin ng signature ng Vice President, Mr. Witness?
1: Based on these documents po, yun po yung sinertify ni Vice President.
0: We now go to the next documents, which are accomplishment reports for the three quarters. And we will flash this on the screen, showing to you these documents for your memory. Again, Your Honor, these are stipulated documents for the prosecution. This is Exhibit P-1-16A, dated March 31, 2023. Likewise, Your Honor, we are showing on the screen another accomplishment report, which is P-1-16B, dated June 30, 2023. And lastly, Your Honors, an accomplishment report dated September 30, 2023, marked as Exhibit P-1-16C.
2: And respectively, these are D-1-21DE, D-1-51DE, and D-1-75DE for the respondent.
3: We confirm that, Your Honor. Thank you.
2: Noted and entered into the records. Counsel, you may proceed.
0: What is the significance, Mr. Witness, of these accomplishment reports?
1: Can you repeat the question po, ma'am? Sorry.
2: What's the significance of the accomplishment reports, Mr. Witness?
1: The significance po ng accomplishment report is that dito po nakalagay yung kanilang confidential expenses na pinaggamitan ng kanilang confidential fund.
0: And what observation?

0: Questions do you have? If any.
1: On what particular period po?
0: Per quarter. The first quarter, anong observation ang masasabi mo dito sa accomplishment report na sinubmit?
1: For the first quarter po, meron po silang sinama na line item for na confidential expense na hindi po among the allowable confidential expenses under item 4.8 of the joint circular. At yun po yung payment of incentives for traveling relative to the confidential operations under the counterinsurgency program. Also under the abuse prevention and control with schools program. Under the anti-illegal activities operations and under the anti-extremism terrorism programs. And also dun sa kanilang anti-extremism or terrorism programs, meron ding nakalagay na provision and of medical and food aid which is not among the allowable expenses under item 4.8 of the joint circular.
0: Okay. Mga magkano, you mentioned here that the actual outcome accomplishments are purchase of information, payment of rewards, purchase of supplies, payment of incentives, traveling related to confidential information. Magkano naman ang amounts involved dito?
1: For the what program po?
0: Yung payment of information. Sandali. Prevention of recruitment. Ito, nakalagay dito, actual outcome. Nag-prevent daw sila ng recruitment ng mga NPA at komunista at leftist groups.
1: Under the prevention.
0: Sa eskwelahan. Magkano bayad no?
1: For the purchase of information po, 2,470,000. For the payment of reward, 2 billion pesos. For the purchase of supplies, 2,805,000 pesos. And for the payment of incentives or traveling relative to the confidential operations, 2.1 million pesos po. With a total amount po na 9,375,000 pesos.
0: Para sa prevention ng recruitment ng NPA, ng komunista at ng leftist sa mga eskwelahan, Mr. Witness.
1: Under this accomplishment report, yes ma'am.
0: Okay. Nag-submit man ang dokumento ang DepEd kung ano-anong eskwelahan sila successful?
1: Based on their submission, wala po silang sinumit na particular schools.
0: Okay. Dito rin sa column na to nakalagay, conducted surveillance in 115 areas. May sinubmit ba ang DepEd ng listahan ng 115 areas na ito?
1: Wala po silang sinabi.
0: At nakalagay dito sa item B, 100% successful daw sila. 100% implementation of activities without untoward security-related incidents. Itong activities na to, na 100% compliance daw. Meron bang listahan na sinabmit ang DepEd para dito?
1: Wala po.
0: Okay. Last column, reduce abuses against learners. Purchase of information, payment of reward, purchase of supplies, payment of incentives, or traveling. Pakibasa, Mr. Witness, magkano ang total na binayad allegedly ng DepEd para daw ma-reduce ang abuso sa mga estudyante?
1: Based on this accomplishment report, 10 million pesos po.
0: I'm sorry. What else did you observe, Mr. Witness?
1: Based on this accomplishment report, meron din po silang payment of reward na 2 million pesos for the counterinsurgency programs, 2,130,000 pesos for the abuse prevention and control within schools, 1.5 million pesos for the anti-illegal activities operations, 1,879,000 pesos for the anti-extremism terrorism programs. Pero wala po silang sinamit na document evidencing the success of the information gathering or surveillance activities on account of the information given by the informer.
0: Base sa observation mo at sa mga sinabi mo dito, meron bang violations ito ng Joint Circular 2015?
1: Yes po, na-violate po yung item 4.8.5 of the Joint Circular.
0: Pakiulit nga kung ano yung item 4.8.
1: Yung item 4.8.5 po, dun nakalagay yung three conditions for a valid payment of reward. Una, it must be approved by the head of the agency. Pangalawa, it must be supported with a document evidencing the success of the information gathering or surveillance activity on the account of the information given by the informer. At pangatlo ay dapat directly related yung activity to the conduct of the confidential activities of the agency concerned.
0: Ano naman, Mr. Witness? Para sa unang item, prevention of recruitment, etc., 9.3 million. Para sa reduction of abuse against learners, 10 million. Para sa eliminate illegal activities sa loob ng eskwelahan, another 9 million. At para kumuha ng alleged mga information para i-implement daw itong mga programs na to, 9.1. At lahat-lahat, iba-iba. Pero ang total na naman ito, basahin mo nga ang total for the period February 20, March 30, 2023.
1: Ang total po ay 37.5 million pesos.
0: Eksakto, Mr. Witness.
1: Eksakto po sa cash advance nila.
0: Eksakto sa cash advance nila. Sa last page dito, and I show you now the last page, there is here. Approved by. Anong ibig sabihin?
1: Ang ibig sabihin po ay, ng approved by ay in-approve po nung signatory kung ano man yung contents ng accomplishment report.
0: At tell us, sino ang signatory nito, mga ang accomplishment report na to?
1: Ang signatory po ay si Vice President and Education Secretary Sara Duterte po.
0: We now go to the next document.
2: Council, if I'm not mistaken, that's the second to the last document, correct?
0: Yes, Your Honor.
2: The certification and then the AOM.
0: Yes, Your Honor.
2: Just so that we can pause for lunch after those two documents so that we don't cut you off in regard to your direct. I presume you will be ending your direct after those two documents are identified by the witness?
3: Your Honor, Counsel, if I may, just for expediency's sake, only, of course, if the distinguished opposing counsel would allow. Since these documents are quite similar, as except for the amounts, we are willing to stipulate that the witness we'll have the same observations for the second quarter, third quarter. Ang pagkakaiba lang po siguro ay yung amounts.
2: With respect, you're referring to the certification?
3: No. Sorry, the accomplishment reports.
2: I think so stipulated, no need to proceed with respect without, to the other two documents. Same observation except for the amounts.
3: Yes, without accepting, of course, the interpretation of the witness, which goes without
2: saying. Of course.
3: Yes.
2: But same testimony with respect to his observation for the second and the third quarter that he gave in regard to the first quarter.
3: If that is okay with distinguished opposing counsel.
0: Yes, Your Honor, it is in order and with our counter manifestation that the testimony of this witness by way of explanation to these accomplishment reports for the second and third quarter be likewise adopted by way of reference an explanation to why these activities are in violation of the Joint Circular 2015, Your Honor.
2: Same testimony with respect to the first quarter. Duly noted, counsel may proceed with the certifications and I guess the AUM. Again, before we pause for lunch, counsel.
0: We now go to three certifications. And this is a DepEd certification dated March 31, 2023. DepEd certification dated June 30, 2023 and DepEd certification dated October 2, 2023. P-1-15-A, P-1-15-B, and P-1-15-C.
2: And likewise for the respondent, D-1-6-DE, D-1-30-DE, and D-1-59-D.
4: We confirm, Your Honor. Thank you.
2: Noted. Counsel, may proceed.
0: Your Honor, please, it is now our turn to ask if counsel is willing to stipulate as to these DepEd certifications, as to the meaning of a test, and as to the signature in these documents being the signature of the Vice President.
2: And that these are pro forma documents where the witness previously did not see anything, did not observe anything extraordinary.
3: Counter manifestation that these are templates and that we do not admit the interpretation of what a test means, but we do accept that the witness will have the same explanation, his explanation of what
2: in regard to it being pro forma. Yes.
0: If I may, that pro forma to me means copy-paste, Mr. Witness.
3: Which I objected to. I hope you understand.
0: Kala ko makakalusot. Okay.
2: Stipulation duly noted by both parties.
0: Lastly, Mr. Witness, after auditing all of these documents you identified and giving your explanations as to why, based on these documents, your evaluation thereat, you stated that they are non-compliant or violation or bawal or irregular compared based on the Joint Circular 2015.
4: Objection, Your
0: what
4: Honor.
0: Did you
4: conclusion?
0: Do?
4: Conclusion? Oh, sorry.
0: I will...
4: What? The statement was a conclusion, Your Honor.
2: Witness earlier stated that he observed certain non-compliant entries in the submissions from the Office of the Vice President.
4: We submit, Your Honor. We submit.
2: We're going to the AOM already, counsel. Please proceed.
0: Having observed what you earlier testified to, discrepancies, irregularities, pagkukulang, mga bawal na submissions, ano ang ginawa mo after making this evaluation?
1: I drafted po an audit observation memorandum containing po yung findings noted during the audit.
0: Okay. And you drafted this? Anong nangyari sa draft mo?
1: Yung 41st and 2nd quarter po ay na-issue po dun sa OBP, ay dun sa DepEd po.
0: Okay, I'm now showing to you a certified true copy.
2: Assisting counsels may approach.
0: Of an audit observation memorandum dated February 1, 2024. Being flashed on the screen as well. Mark, Your Honor, as prosecution's exhibit -P, P-1-21A, common exhibit with the defense.
2: For the defense, it's D-1-132, correct, counsel?
3: No, Your Honors, it's D-1-111-DE.
2: 111.
3: Thank you, Your Honor.
2: Noted.
0: And Mr. Witness, look at your document to refresh your memory. What periods does this audit information memorandum cover?
1: Based po on this audit observation memorandum, ang period covered po ay February 20 to March 30, 2023 at April 20 to June 29, 2023.
0: And Mr. Witness, please tell us what your recommendations are or were, if any.
1: May recommendations po include, first, yung hindi po na-submit ni DepEd yung kanilang documentary evidence of payments for their confidential expenses.
0: Ano pa, Mr. Witness?
1: Sa accomplishment report po nila, meron pong line items na hindi allowable under the item 4.8 of the Joint Circular. At yun po yung provision of medical and food aid at payment of incentives or traveling relative to the confidential operations of the DepEd.
0: What else, Mr. Witness? And for the appreciation of the Honorable Impeachment Court, this is being flashed on the screen and boxed in red. What else, Mr. Witness?
1: Yung payment of rewards po nila ay hindi supported ng documents evidencing the success of the information gathering and or surveillance activities on account of the information given by the informer.
0: Anything else, Mr. Witness?
1: Number 4 po, yung kanilang physical and financial plan, hindi po naka-indicate yung specific confidential activities na pagbabasehan ng kanilang disbursement in violation of the item 4.2 of the Joint Circular.
0: Anything else, Mr. Witness?
1: Yung kanilang disbursement voucher po ay inapproved ni Undersecretary Annalyn M. Sevilla instead of the head of the agency in violation of item 6.3.1b of the Joint Circular.
0: And who is this person that you mentioned?
1: Based on the documents submitted, si Annalyn M. Sevilla po yung Undersecretary for Finance ng DepEd during the time po na na-issue tong AOM.
0: Okay, and the signature? Can you identify the signature?
1: Signature po, saan part po?
0: On the last page of this document.
1: Which among these
2: po? The AOM, with Mr. Witness.
1: Which among these signatures po yung tinutukoy niyo?
0: There is a signature here above the name Assistant Commissioner Officer in Charge, Nilda B. Laras. Can you identify this signature?
1: Yes, ma'am.
0: And why?
1: Kasi nakita ko po siyang pumirma ng ibang documents at yung signature niya on those documents is the same po with this one.
0: There are signatures as well below. It says proof of receipt of AOM, Vice President Sara Z. Duterte, Vice President Edward Fajarda, SDO, the Chief Accountant, DACOA ATL DepEd. You confirm? These names are their designations?
1: Can you repeat po, ma'am?
0: In the proof of receipt of this AOM, meron mga nakalagay na pangalan na received daw ng Sara Z. Duterte. Pero hindi niya signature to. Merong Gloria Mendoza. Edward Fajarda, the SDO. What does SDO mean, Mr. Witness?
1: The Special Disbursing Officer po. Okay. Based on the Joint Circular.
0: Also received by his office. And likewise, the COA Chief Accountant and the COA ATL received this AOM. Mr. Witness, you confirm that?
1: Na-receive po siya ng mga nakapirma po dito sa signature part po.
0: Okay. What happened next, if any, if you know?
1: Wala na po akong personal knowledge since before po sila magbigay ng response, na-transfer na po ako out of ICFAO to another audit sector of COA.
0: And you got transferred when?
1: On February 12 po of 2024.
0: Okay. Now, Mr. Witness, and this is the second to the last question. Mr. Witness, could you tell us after you did this audit evaluation and these recommendations, what happened next? What other matters occurred, if any, in connection with your audit?
1: From when po?
0: During the time that you were still there.
1: There was a time po that I was called in a meeting. Po.
0: Tinawag ka sa meeting?
1: Yes, ma'am.
0: At nandun ka pa sa COA ICFAO?
1: Yes, ma'am.
0: Malala mo anong date itong meeting na to?
1: It was around second week po ng September of 2023.
0: At sino-sino ang nasa meeting na to?
1: Ang naalala ko po ay si Attorney Soleika Lopez at si Attorney Michael Poa po. At si yung dating head po ng ICFAO na si Assistant Commissioner Nilda Plaras at si Attorney Gloria Camora po.
0: Okay. Sinong nagtawag ng meeting na to?
1: Hindi ko na po ma-recall kung sino nagtawag. Ang naalala ko lang po ay pinasama po ako dun sa meeting na yun.
0: Pinasama ka? Bakit ka pinasama sa meeting na to?
1: Dahil ako po yung in charge of the audit of the confidential fund nung DepEd at OVP po.
0: Kilala mo ba, Mr. Witness, si Attorney Michael Poa?
1: Nakikita ko po siya sa news.
0: Nakikita mo siya sa news? Hindi mo siya nakikita sa in-person? Ayan, oh.
1: During that time, sorry, hindi po clear yung particular period.
0: Oh, kilala mo ba? When you went to that meeting, were you able to identify Attorney Michael Poa?
1: Nagpakilala po sila, ma'am.
0: Nagpakilala sa'yo. Okay. And what happened during that meeting? Attorney, sorry for that.
4: No, that's fine.
0: Nagpapagising lang tayo. Okay lang po. But you confirm that this is the attorney that you saw in that meeting?
1: Yes po.
0: Okay. What happened sa meeting na yan?
1: They asked po about the liquidation process po ng confidential fund and yung mga supporting documents po na required with respect to the liquidation documents po.
0: Okay. Sinabi mo, before I go to the next question, sinabi mo na nandun din si Attorney Zulaika Lopez.
1: Sa pagkakaalala ko po, yes ma'am.
0: Okay. Do you know? Did you know then who she was?
1: Nagpakilala po siya sa amin as the Chief of Staff of the OBP po.
0: Chief of Staff of?
1: The Office of the Vice President.
0: Ano naman ang connection niya, if ato, sa DepEd?
1: Hindi niya po, wala po siyang sinabing na connection niya with the DepEd.
0: Okay. Ngayon naman, Mr. Witness, tell us what transpired. If you recall of that meeting sometime in September.
1: They asked po about the liquidation process po nung cash advances as well as kung ano po yung mga supporting documents required.
0: And anong sagot? Tinanong nila kung anong mga requirements.
1: They were referred po.
0: Hindi nila alam ang mga requirements para sa...
1: They clarified po kasi may mga agencies din po na nagka-clarify sa amin about requirements ng joint circular since it is very technical po.
0: At ano naman ang sagot ninyo?
1: They were referred po by Assistant Commissioner Nilda Plaras to the joint circular for the specific requirements.
0: And nung sinabi ni ng COA Ikfao, sinabi ni Assistant Commissioner Nilda Plaras ang requirements. Ano ang reaction nila? Ni Attorney Zulaika at ni Attorney Poa. Kung maalala mo.
1: Nag-confirm naman. Can you, ano po, reaction po ni Attorney Zulaika?
0: Sinabi mo,
1: yes, earlier, they agree naman po that
0: during
1: will...
0: the meeting, Mr. Okay. Witness, tinanong nila ano ang mga requirements para mag-submit ng documents para liquidation ng confidential funds, tama?
1: Yes, ma'am.
0: At sinabi naman, ang sagot eh...
1: They were referred to the joint circular po.
0: Joint circular.
1: And sinabi din po ni Assistant Commissioner Nilda Plaras na in case merong makitang findings during the audit, ay mag-i-issue po ng AOM.
0: Okay. Nung sinabi ng Assistant Commissioner, basahin nyo na lang yung joint circular. Ano naman ang response nila?
1: Well, they asked po if instead of an audit observation memorandum in case may audit findings, ay audit query na lang po yung i-submit, i-issue sa kanila.
0: Audit query na lang ang dapat i-issue, yun bang sinabi nila? Ano naman itong audit query na sinabi nila, ito na lang please ang i-issue ninyo, wag na lang AOM. Ano, what is an audit query, Mr. Witness?
1: Hindi po ako familiar sa audit query since hindi naman po siya kasama dun sa issuances under the Joint Circular 2015-01.
0: Sa Joint Circular, walang audit query?
1: Wala po.
0: Ngayon, anong nangyari nung sinabi nilang audit query na lang please ang i-issue ninyo?
1: Hindi
0: bakit?
1: Po.
0: Ano? Anong nangyari?
1: Hindi po pumayag si ICFO since hindi naman po sa sanction nung aming joint circular 2015-01. So nag-issue pa rin po kami ng AOM nung may na-note po kaming findings during the audit.
0: Okay. So nag-issue pa rin despite this meeting ng isang AOM. Pagkatapos nun, anong nangyari if you still recall?
1: After po ma-approve yung AOM, nag-attempt po kaming iserve yung AOM to the office address po nung OBP pero hindi po siya tinanggap dahil wala raw po mag-receive na authorized person.
0: Okay. And itong first attempt nyo, pagkatapos nun, anong nangyari?
1: Afternoon of the same date po na nag-attempt kami to serve, nagbigay po sila ng revised accomplishment report sa ICFAO.
0: Okay. Ngayon, Mr. Witness, sinabi mo kahapon at ngayon na ang basis ng inyong post-audit or compliance audit ay ang joint circular.
1: Yes, ma'am.
0: 2015 ng limang government agencies. Kasama dyan ang COA, tama?
1: Yes, ma'am.
0: If I show you at babasahin ko, flash on the screen, section 1 of the joint circular. Can we please flash it on the screen? Ini-explain dito, and please refer, do you have a copy with you?
1: Yes po, I have a copy po with me.
0: I refer you now to the last sentence, which says, the COA, pakibasa, COA, babasahin ko na lang. O ikaw, basahin mo na lang please. COA shall promulgate accounting and auditing rules and regulations including those for the prevention of irregular, unnecessary, excessive, extravagant or unconscionable expenditures or uses of government funds and property. You confirm, Mr. Witness?
1: Based on this joint circular, po, yes, ma'am.
0: Okay. So, if I ask you, sa mga sinabmit na documents ng Vice President, and I will, for purposes of summarizing, purchase of information 14 million. Reward payment 10,050,000. Rental of safe house 11 days na grant ang Office of the Vice President ng safe houses from December 21 to 31. 16 million in 11 days. Divided by the number of days, 2 million a day ang binayad ng Office of the Vice President para lang sa rental ng safe house. Tama?
1: May I refer po to the document po?
0: Refer to the document. It's in front of you. Okay. Meron pa rin mga ibang expenses. Meron nakalagay sa summary, payment of reward various 34,857,000. Meron din purchase supplies 11,813,000. Payment of rewards, Mr. Witness, 10 million. Payment of rewards. Rewards in medicine, in kind. 24,930,000, Mr. Witness. Payment of rental of transfer vehicles related, allegedly, to confidential activities. 10 million pesos. Tables and chairs, 500,000 pesos. Desktop computers and printers, 3 million pesos. You confirm that, Mr. Witness?
1: Pwede pong paulit ng enumeration kasi
0: I ito don't have reference. Ito ay nasa notice kanina. Of
1: suspension.
0: Suspension. And your tabulation.
1: Okay, ma'am.
2: Do you confirm, Mr. Ramil?
1: Yes, yes, Your Honor, po.
0: Okay. Based on Section 1. Of the joint circular. I-translate ko na lang. Anong ibig sabihin nun? Irregular. I'm sorry. This is my last question. medyo limited ang aking Tagalog no, or Pilipino. Ang pagkaintindi ko sa irregular eh kaduda-duda. Tama? Kaduda-duda, irregular. Ang counsel for respondent, if you can help me, it's in this translation, I'd happily welcome your translation. Unnecessary. Sa Pilipino, unnecessary, hindi kailangan.
2: Irregular is hindi palagi, hindi kinagawian. Hindi pangkaraniwan.
4: Hindi pangkaraniwan.
0: Irregular.
2: Kasi counsel ang correspondent, you agree, hindi pangkaraniwan?
4: Yes, Your Honor, I agree.
0: Okay.
4: Okay.
0: Kasi ang nalaman lang natin the other day is unusual. Ngayon naman, irregular. Hindi
2: pangkaraniwan.
0: Hindi pangkaraniwan. Unnecessary. Hindi kailangan.
4: Your Honor, I with all due respect again, if you may just ask the question na lang po.
0: Sandali, preliminary, Your Honor. Preliminary.
4: Because this is already...
0: Your Honor,
4: I think
0: please.
4: We all know what's happening here.
0: In any event, Your Honor, give me some leeway here. This is the last question before we break up for lunch. And considering
4: we ask for the ruling of the court,
0: victory of Ayala, Your Honor,
2: let counsel,
0: we're all in a happy mood.
2: Let counsel wind up with this with
0: this
2: our direct counsel correspondent. Let's give her some
4: okay,
2: leeway.
4: We submit.
2: Let's help in translating more accurately.
0: Yes. Unnecessary, hindi kailangan. Excessive, labis. Extravagant.
2: Maluho.
0: Eh, ang nakalagay dito, bongga kaday. Extravagant. Bongga, extravagant. At lastly, unconscionable. Sabi na Attorney Virgil, kasuklam-suklam. Unconscionable. Okay, Mr. Witness, sa binasa natin, Section 1, saan, if at all, itong mga binasa ko, saan babagsak ito?
4: Question, objection, Your Honor. Question calls for a conclusion.
0: Okay.
2: In relation to his observation only, not as to the conclusion of law, given that the AUM is not a final disposition.
4: We submit.
2: Of the matter at hand.
0: In relation to your observation and based on the audited documents, will it fall, if any, under any of this enumeration?
1: Yes, ma'am. Under po the irregular expenditures.
0: Irregular.
1: Dahil irregular po siya dahil hindi po siya compliant or hindi po siya yun po, hindi po siya compliant with the provisions of the Joint Circular 2015-01, which is an issuance po of the COA, the DBM, the DALG, the GOCC, GCG, and the Department of National Education, National Defense rather.
0: Okay, and my last question to you, Mr. Witness.

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It is a powerful force that connects hearts, regardless of time or logic. And it's those moments when two people's hearts intersect, it creates beautiful stories that go beyond time and reason. This is

song Beanie Beanie in Another Life, or katong The One That Got Away by Christina Perry. And a shout out to my partner in crime, ka Christina Sulaiman. 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Thank you ulit, Miss Beanie Beanie. 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

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I'm proud to be a Filipino. Filipino is worth dying for.